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8: Your three-day forecast from the MyFM Weather Center. Cloudy today with a 40% chance of showers, a risk of a thunderstorm in the afternoon, and a high of 26, feeling like 34 with the humidity. Overnight, mainly cloudy as the rainfall continues, 5 to 10 millimeters overall with a low of 16. Sunday, showers with a risk of a thunderstorm in the afternoon, 15 to 25 millimeters overall that day with a high of 21 and a humidex of 28. Monday, a mix of sun and clouds with showers and a high of 25. Tuesday, sunny with a high of 27. 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
7: Here's your three-day forecast from the MyFM Weather Center. Cloudy today with a 40% chance of showers, a risk of a thunderstorm in the afternoon, and a high of 26, feeling like 34 with the humidity. Overnight, mainly cloudy as the rainfall continues, 5 to 10 millimeters overall with a low of 16. Sunday, showers with a risk of a thunderstorm in the afternoon, 15 to 25 millimeters overall that day with a high of 21 and a humidex of 28. Monday, a mix of sun and clouds with showers and a high of 25. Tuesday, sunny with a high of 27. I'm Steve Berard with 104.9 MyFM, Pembroke and Petawawa's breaking and local news.
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9: Your 3-day forecast from the MyFM Weather Center. Cloudy today with a 40% chance of showers, a risk of a thunderstorm in the afternoon, and a high of 26, feeling like 34 with the humidity. Overnight, mainly cloudy as the rainfall continues, 5 to 10 millimeters overall with a low of 16. Sunday, showers with a risk of a thunderstorm in the afternoon, 15 to 25 millimeters overall that day with a high of 21 and a humidex of 28. Monday, a mix of sun and clouds with showers and a high of 25. Tuesday, sunny with a high of 27. 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
15: 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The Killaloe Craft and Community Fair is coming up Friday, August 7th. 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
7: Your 3-day forecast from the MyFM Weather Center. Cloudy today with a 40% chance of showers, a risk of a thunderstorm in the afternoon, and a high of 26, feeling like 34 with the humidity. Overnight, mainly cloudy as the rainfall continues, 5 to 10 millimeters overall with a low of 16. Sunday, showers with a risk of a thunderstorm in the afternoon, 15 to 25 millimeters overall that day with a high of 21 and a humidex of 28. Monday, a mix of sun and clouds with showers and a high of 25. Tuesday, sunny with a high of 27. 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

rain overall with a low of 19. Tomorrow, showers with a risk of a thunderstorm in the afternoon, 15 to 25 millimeters with a high of 20 and a humidex of 27. Monday, a mix of sun and clouds with showers in some areas and a high of 25. Tuesday, sunny with a high of 27. 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
6: Here's your three-day forecast from the MyFM Weather Center. Showers tonight, 20 to 30 millimeters of rain overall with a low of 19. Tomorrow, showers with a risk of a thunderstorm in the afternoon, 15 to 25 millimeters with a high of 20 and a humidex of 27. Monday, a mix of sun and clouds with showers in some areas and a high of 25. Tuesday, sunny with a high of 27. 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
1: Three-day forecast from the MyFM Weather Center. Showers tonight, 20 to 30 millimeters of rain overall with a low of 19. Tomorrow, showers with a risk of a thunderstorm in the afternoon, 15 to 25 millimeters with a high of 20 and a humidex of 27. Monday, a mix of sun and clouds with showers in some areas and a high of 25. Tuesday, sunny with a high of 27. 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
5: Here's your three-day forecast from the MyFM Weather Center. Showers tonight, 20 to 30 millimeters of rain overall with a low of 19. Tomorrow, showers with a risk of a thunderstorm in the afternoon, 15 to 25 millimeters with a high of 20 and a humidex of 27. Monday, a mix of sun and clouds with showers in some areas and a high of 25. Tuesday, sunny with a high of 27. I'm Steve Berard with 104.9 MyFM, Pembroke and Petawawa's breaking and local news.

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3: Here's your three-day forecast from the MyFM Weather Center. Showers tonight, 20 to 30 millimeters of rain overall with a low of 19. Tomorrow, showers with a risk of a thunderstorm in the afternoon, 15 to 25 millimeters with a high of 20 and a humidex of 27. Monday, a mix of sun and clouds with showers in some areas and a high of 25. Tuesday, sunny with a high of 27. 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

rain overall with a low of 19. Tomorrow, showers with a risk of a thunderstorm in the afternoon, 15 to 25 millimeters with a high of 20 and a humidex of 27. Monday, a mix of sun and clouds with showers in some areas and a high of 25. Tuesday, sunny with a high of 27. I'm Steve Berard with 104.9 MyFM, Pembroke and Petawawa's breaking and local news.

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1: Here's your three-day forecast from the MyFM Weather Center. Showers tonight, 20 to 30 millimeters of rain overall with a low of 19. Tomorrow, showers with a risk of a thunderstorm in the afternoon, 15 to 25 millimeters with a high of 20 and a humidex of 27. Monday, a mix of sun and clouds with showers in some areas and a high of 25. Tuesday, sunny with a high of 27. I'm Steve Berard with 104.9 MyFM, Pembroke and Petawawa's breaking and local news.

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5: Three-day forecast from the MyFM Weather Center. Showers tonight, 20 to 30 millimeters of rain overall with a low of 19. Tomorrow, showers with a risk of a thunderstorm in the afternoon, 15 to 25 millimeters with a high of 20 and a humidex of 27. Monday, a mix of sun and clouds with showers in some areas and a high of 25. Tuesday, sunny with a high of 27. 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
1: Here's your three-day forecast from the MyFM Weather Center. Showers tonight, 20 to 30 millimeters of rain overall with a low of 19. Tomorrow, showers with a risk of a thunderstorm in the afternoon, 15 to 25 millimeters with a high of 20 and a humidex of 27. Monday, a mix of sun and clouds with showers in some areas and a high of 25. Tuesday, sunny with a high of 27. 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
5: Here's your three-day forecast from the MyFM Weather Center. Showers tonight, 20 to 30 millimeters of rain overall with a low of 19. Tomorrow, showers with a risk of a thunderstorm in the afternoon, 15 to 25 millimeters with a high of 20 and a humidex of 27. Monday, a mix of sun and clouds with showers in some areas and a high of 25. Tuesday, sunny with a high of 27. 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
4: Three-day forecast from the MyFM Weather Center. Showers tonight, 20 to 30 millimeters of rain overall with a low of 19. Tomorrow, showers with a risk of a thunderstorm in the afternoon, 15 to 25 millimeters with a high of 20 and a humidex of 27. Monday, a mix of sun and clouds with showers in some areas and a high of 25. Tuesday, sunny with a high of 27. I'm Steve Berard with 104.9 MyFM, Pembroke and Petawawa's breaking and local news.

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4: 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Severe thunderstorm warnings, humidity alerts, air quality, hail warnings, you'll get it all with MyFM Local Weather Alert. 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
9: Thanks, Amanda. 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The Killaloo Craft and Community Fair is coming up Friday, August 7th. 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
8: Here's the Ottawa Valley's 3-day forecast from the MyFM Weather Center. We have a special weather statement in effect with localized heavy rainfall possible. Today we'll have periods of rain with a risk of thunderstorms. High of 20, feeling more like 27. Tonight we'll have periods of rain with a risk of thunderstorm and a low of 13. Tomorrow we can also expect periods of rain with a high of 25. And Tuesday, sunshine with a high of 27. I'm Alyssa Brush with the Ottawa Valley's breaking and local news.

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9: Here's the Ottawa Valley's three-day forecast from the MyFM Weather Center. We have a special weather statement in effect with localized heavy rainfall possible. Today we'll have periods of rain with a risk of thunderstorms. High of 20, feeling more like 27. Tonight we'll have periods of rain with a risk of thunderstorm and a low of 13. Tomorrow we can also expect periods of rain with a high of 25. And Tuesday, sunshine with a high of 27. I'm Alyssa Brush with the Ottawa Valley's breaking and local news.

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2: An Ontario Superior Court ruling has upheld the CCHL's decision to terminate the Pembroke Lumber Kings franchise membership, rejecting former operator Alex Armstrong's bid for reinstatement. Tanya Tompkins, director of operations under new owner Brian Johnstone, says that they intend to put a new team on the ice that Pembroke can be proud of.
3: We are refreshing, rebranding, but the integrity and the passion for the team and our excitement is still safe.
2: Tompkins says that a new team name is expected to be revealed as early as Tuesday.
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7: Here's the Ottawa Valley's three-day forecast from the MyFM Weather Center. We have a special weather statement in effect with localized heavy rainfall possible. Today we'll have periods of rain with a risk of thunderstorms. High of 20, feeling more like 27. Tonight we'll have periods of rain with a risk of thunderstorm and a low of 13. Tomorrow we can also expect periods of rain with a high of 25. And Tuesday, sunshine with a high of 27. I'm Alyssa Brush with the Ottawa Valley's breaking and local news. 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
0: 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The greatest hits of the 60s and 70s.

0: This is the Sunday Morning Music Vault. Great songs and great memories. Nice to be along with you. I'm Jerry Hamill with The Carpenters, a song they released August of 1970. We've Only Just Begun was originally conceived as a TV commercial for a bank. That Grammy Hall of Fame song was a million seller, reaching number 2 on the Hot 100. On the way, Bachman Turner Overdrive, a song written by Randy Bachman, written to tease his brother Gary. It was never intended to be released. However, their record company had other ideas. You Ain't Seen Nothing Yet went number 1 in 1974. Up next, a chart topper for the Four Seasons. 2 weeks at number 1, July of 1964, with Ragdoll on the Sunday Morning Music Vault.
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1: Well, glad you're enjoying your civic holiday weekend. I'm Jerry Hamill. This is the Sunday Morning Music Vault. Thanks for listening. Cool and the Gang from 1980, reaching number 5. A song about marrying too young and it just couldn't last. Too hot. On the way, international top 10 from 1974 for Nazareth. The guitar riff influencing Heart's Barracuda. Nazareth with This Flight Tonight. Mamas and the Papas on the way next with a song that is an example of the early California sound, the 1960s counterculture. It sold 3 times platinum, was top 5 in 1966. Mamas and Papas, California Dreamin' on the Sunday Morning Music Vault.
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0: 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Severe thunderstorm warnings, humidity alerts, air quality, hail warnings, you'll get it all with MyFM local weather alert. 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
13: Here's the Ottawa Valley's three-day forecast from the MyFM Weather Center. We have a special weather statement in effect with localized heavy rainfall possible. Today we'll have periods of rain with a risk of thunderstorms. High of 20, feeling more like 27. Tonight we'll have periods of rain with a risk of thunderstorm and a low of 13. Tomorrow we can also expect periods of rain with a high of 25. And Tuesday, sunshine with a high of 27. I'm Alyssa Brush with the Ottawa Valley's breaking and local news. 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
10: Here's the Ottawa Valley's 3-day forecast from the MyFM Weather Center. We have a special weather statement in effect with localized heavy rainfall possible. Today we'll have periods of rain with a risk of thunderstorms. High of 20, feeling more like 27. Tonight we'll have periods of rain with a risk of thunderstorm and a low of 13. Tomorrow we can also expect periods of rain with a high of 25. And Tuesday, sunshine with a high of 27. I'm Alyssa Brush with the Ottawa Valley's breaking and local news.
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0: 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The greatest hits of the 60s and 70s.

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0: This is the Sunday Morning Music Vault. I'm Jerry Hamill's signature song, the top 10 hit from 1967 for Aretha Franklin, Natural Woman. It was this day in 1962 that Aretha made her television debut on American Bandstand. Now, on the way, Crosby, Stills, Nash & Young with a 1970 hit written by Graham Nash that deals with the importance of intergenerational understanding, CSNY, and teach your children. But first, a classic of the soft rock genre, one of the biggest songs of 1976 from England Dan and John Ford Coley. It was number one on the Easy Listening chart. I'd really love to see you tonight. Next, Sunday Morning Music Vault.
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8: Here's the Ottawa Valley's three-day forecast from the MyFM Weather Center. We have a special weather statement in effect with localized heavy rainfall possible. Today we'll have periods of rain with a risk of thunderstorms. High of 20, feeling more like 27. Tonight we'll have periods of rain with a risk of thunderstorm and a low of 13. Tomorrow we can also expect periods of rain with a high of 25. And Tuesday, sunshine with a high of 27. I'm Alyssa Brush with the Ottawa Valley's breaking and local news. 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
2: 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The greatest hits of the 60s and 70s.

0: It's the Sunday Morning Music Vault. I'm Jerry Hamill, Atlanta Rhythm Section. Top 10 from 1978, Imaginary Lover. A sneak peek into the second half of the Sunday Morning Music Vault. Hour 3 will start off with a chart-topping hit by Looking Glass from the summer of 1972. August of 72, the Summer Olympics were held in Munich. One of the biggest films of the year, Everything You've Always Wanted to Know About Sex But Were Afraid to Ask, was released to theaters. Looking Glass scored a number one hit with Brandy, You're a Fine Girl. That soft rock classic, plus more great songs and great memories, and another Jerry's Deep Cut featuring Gary Wright at 10. Up next, Tommy James with his biggest hit as a solo artist, the million seller from the summer of 1971, Dragging the Line. 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This is the Sunday Morning Music Vault.
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1: 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Ontario has activated additional frontline resources to help Ontarians access the support they need. 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
2: An Ontario Superior Court ruling has upheld the CCHL's decision to terminate the Pembroke Lumber Kings franchise membership, rejecting former operator Alex Armstrong's bid for reinstatement. Tanya Tompkins, director of operations under new owner Brian Johnstone, says that they intend to put a new team on the ice that Pembroke can be proud of.
3: We are refreshing, rebranding, but the integrity and the passion for the team and our excitement is still safe.
2: Tompkins says that a new team name is expected to be revealed as early as Tuesday.
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8: Here's the Ottawa Valley's 3-day forecast from the MyFM Weather Center. We have a special weather statement in effect with localized heavy rainfall possible. Today we'll have periods of rain with a risk of thunderstorms. High of 20, feeling more like 27. Tonight we'll have periods of rain with a risk of thunderstorm and a low of 13. Tomorrow we can also expect periods of rain with a high of 25. And Tuesday, sunshine with a high of 27. I'm Alyssa Brush with the Ottawa Valley's breaking and local news.
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0: 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The greatest hits of the 60s and 70s.

0: This is the Sunday Morning Music Vault. I'm Jerry Hamill. Thanks for sticking around for great songs and great memories. One of the top songs of 1967. It was number one summer of that year, the association with Windy. On the way, Gordon Lightfoot in a top 10 from 1974. It was number one easy listening as well. The title comes from a section of the Arizona State Route 74. Gordon Lightfoot, Carefree Highway. Up next, the Spinners with a number two R&B hit from 1980. Working My Way Back to You, Forgive Me Girl, Sunday Morning Music Vault.
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10: Here's the Ottawa Valley's three-day forecast from the MyFM Weather Center. We have a special weather statement in effect with localized heavy rainfall possible. Today we'll have periods of rain with a risk of thunderstorms. High of 20, feeling more like 27. Tonight we'll have periods of rain with a risk of thunderstorm and a low of 13. Tomorrow we can also expect periods of rain with a high of 25. And Tuesday, sunshine with a high of 27. I'm Alyssa Brush with the Ottawa Valley's breaking and local news.
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0: 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The greatest hits of the 60s and 70s.

0: This is the Sunday Morning Music Vault. I'm Jerry Hamill. James Taylor, a song that deals with his reaction to a friend's suicide and also dealing with his own drug addiction and fame. Released August of 1970, his first top 10, Fire and Rain. Looking ahead to the final hour of the Sunday Morning Music Vault, hour four will open with a 1972 hit for the Eagles. August of 72, the first article in the famous Watergate investigative series by Bernstein and Woodward appeared on the front page of the Washington Post. Canada won 2 silver and 3 bronze medals at the Munich Summer Olympics. And that summer, the Eagles' debut release, Take It Easy, reached number 12 on the Hot 100. That signature hit, plus more great songs and great memories, and another Jerry's Deep Cut featuring Johnny Nash at 11. Up next, British soul group Hot Chocolate with one of the biggest songs of 1976, You Sexy Thing. Thanks for listening. This is the Sunday Morning Music Vault.
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7: Here's the Ottawa Valley's 3-day forecast from the MyFM Weather Center. We have a special weather statement in effect with localized heavy rainfall possible. Today we'll have periods of rain with a risk of thunderstorms. High of 20, feeling more like 27. Tonight we'll have periods of rain with a risk of thunderstorm and a low of 13. Tomorrow we can also expect periods of rain with a high of 25. And Tuesday, sunshine with a high of 27. I'm Alyssa Brush with the Ottawa Valley's breaking and local news. 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
8: 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The greatest hits of the 60s and 70s.

0: It's the Sunday Morning Music Vault. Glad you're along this morning. Great songs, great memories. I'm Jerry Hamill with a 1957 chart topper for Elvis Presley, Jailhouse Rock. It was the first day of August, 1960. An East German newspaper named Elvis Presley Public Enemy number one. On the way, we'll hear from Joni Mitchell and her biggest hit single. It was her only U.S. top 10, reaching number seven with Help Me. But first, the Bee Gees, who were filming Sgt. Pepper's Lonely Hearts Club Band. And one afternoon, they took a little time from shooting to write a couple of songs. One of them ended up being number one in 1979, the Bee Gees' Tragedy. Straight ahead, Sunday Morning Music Vault.
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3: 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And Valley folk, the only thing pouring in right now is an absolute flood of incredible cars. The rain seems to be holding off, and if you're feeling hungry,

0: delivery. 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

0: Sunday Morning Music Vault. I'm Jerry Hamill, and at the height of their popularity, that was a number one song the summer of 1967 for the Beatles, All You Need Is Love. It was also Britain's contribution to our world, the first global TV link, broadcast via satellite and seen by over 400 million people in 25 countries. And you and I, we were just a couple of them, right? Yeah, wasn't that amazing? On the way, a Canadian duo who took their name from an extraterrestrial in the sci-fi film The Day the Earth Stood Still, Klaatu, and their 1977 charting single, Sub Rosa Subway. Straight ahead, it's Fleetwood Mac and their first U.S. Top 10. It's taken from one of the biggest albums of all time, the 1977 album Rumours, Fleetwood Mac, Go Your Own Way, Sunday Morning Music Vault.
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7: Here's the Ottawa Valley's three-day forecast from the MyFM Weather Center. We have a special weather statement in effect with localized heavy rainfall possible. Today we'll have periods of rain with a risk of thunderstorms. High of 20, feeling more like 27. Tonight we'll have periods of rain with a risk of thunderstorm and a low of 13. Tomorrow we can also expect periods of rain with a high of 25. And Tuesday, sunshine with a high of 27. I'm Alyssa Brush with the Ottawa Valley's breaking and local news.
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2: 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The greatest hits of the 60s and 70s.

0: This is the Sunday Morning Music Vault with the first international top 10 charting single for Elton John, your song reaching number 8 in 1971. And that's just about all the time we have for this Civic Holiday Weekend edition of the Sunday Morning Music Vault. Thanks for joining me by the radio these past 4 hours for some of the greatest hits from some of the greatest decades of pop and rock. I'd love to hear from you right into the show. Just say you're out there. Maybe you've got a request for this summer. A summer song? Sure. music@mbcmedia.ca. And as always, a thank you goes out to Sarah and Emily, making the show possible every single week. And until next Sunday, 8 till noon, I'm Jerry Hamill. Stay well, stay safe. Oh, and a happy birthday to my wife, Kim. Her birthday is tomorrow. Love ya. Still to come before 12, more great songs and great memories. Up next, Sergio Mendes and a top 10 from the summer of 1983. Never Gonna Give You Up. Talk to you next week. This is the Sunday Morning Music Vault.
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2: An Ontario Superior Court ruling has upheld the CCHL's decision to terminate the Pembroke Lumber Kings franchise membership, rejecting former operator Alex Armstrong's bid for reinstatement. Tanya Tompkins, director of operations under new owner Brian Johnstone, says that they intend to put a new team on the ice that Pembroke can be proud of.
3: We are refreshing, rebranding, but the integrity and the passion for the team and our excitement is still safe.
2: Tompkins says that a new team name is expected to be revealed as early as Tuesday.
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7: Here's the Ottawa Valley's three-day forecast from the MyFM Weather Center. We have a special weather statement in effect with localized heavy rainfall possible. Today we'll have periods of rain with a risk of thunderstorms. High of 20, feeling more like 27. Tonight we'll have periods of rain with a risk of thunderstorm and a low of 13. Tomorrow we can also expect periods of rain with a high of 25. And Tuesday, sunshine with a high of 27. I'm Alyssa Brush with the Ottawa Valley's breaking and local news.

0: 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Come on, grab some hot food, fresh comfort food from Rise Fries, and satisfy your sweet tooth with Peyton's Pantry. 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I'm hanging out dry under the My FM tent with a mountain of giveaways and prizes just waiting for you. So throw on a rain jacket, head on down to Pembroke Chrysler, and come and join Gabe Gaudette on set with us before 4 p.m. We'll see you soon.
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0: FM in the afternoon. It's Wendy and Keith. And I'm wondering, is there anyone in your life who you would not trust to watch your children?
1: I feel like you're making it general, but you're being very specific in why you brought this up.
0: I'm just wondering, because I may or may not have offered to watch your children, and I'm trying to figure out if it's personal or if you indeed found someone else.
1: All right, so here's the thing. Yes, I was looking for some help with my kids, but I was able to find some, so it had nothing to do with you. Also, this person who's going to do it is it's like a family member thing, you know.
0: Am I not family?
1: I would be less inclined to pay them than I would you. So I'll put it that way. So it's a free thing, you know. I would feel pressure and be like, I'm obligated to kind of like give you something, whereas it's family, they're lucky they get to look after my kids.
0: Yeah. Okay. Well, are you also going to tell them what you said, the sassy line about you needing someone at 6 a.m. and then when I offer, you said, I said 6, not 6:30. Are you going to say that as well?
1: No, because my family members can actually show up when I ask them to.
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3: 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The crowd is out, the atmosphere is bumping. 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
12: the Ottawa Valley's three-day forecast from the MyFM Weather Center. We have a special weather statement in effect with localized heavy rainfall possible. Today we'll have periods of rain with a risk of thunderstorms. High of 20, feeling more like 27. Tonight we'll have periods of rain with a risk of thunderstorm and a low of 13. Tomorrow we can also expect periods of rain with a high of 25. And Tuesday, sunshine with a high of 27. I'm Alyssa Brush with the Ottawa Valley's breaking and local news.

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Enjoy some incredible live tunes while checking out all the awesome rides. I'm hanging out dry under the Maya Femme tent with a mountain of giveaways and prizes just waiting for you. So throw on a rain jacket, head on down to Pember Chrysler, and come and join Gabe Gaudet on set with us before 4 p.m. We'll see you soon.

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0: MyFem in the afternoon. It's Wendy and Keith. And have you ever noticed that when you're talking to someone and you're making eye contact, sometimes people look away if you hold that, you know, stare for too long?
1: Mm-hmm. There's when I get my coffee in the morning, I go to the same spot all the time. And the girl who works in the drive thru, she's maybe like 17 or 18, clearly just out of school, working like an overnight gig. But she never makes eye contact with me. Like, no matter what, like, it's like just long enough to, like, I think she just looks at my hand to see it, like, reach out for the coffee. And then, like, she doesn't even, like, she turns away when she says bye. So, like, it's literally, like, everything's like, okay, thanks, bye. Like,
0: yeah.
1: So there's no...
0: Maybe she's busy, or maybe it's like a social, like, it's just like, it, because it can be hard, but I'm talking like when someone really holds that. Like, if like we're on air right now and I'm looking deep into your eyeballs, like, does that make you uncomfortable?
1: Well, I don't know. We're going to find out because I'm not breaking eye contact. So you can just keep talking.
0: Okay, we're into a staring match. Well, the reason that I'm asking is because apparently it makes people so... Okay, now it's making me uncomfortable. I'm weak.
1: Yeah.
0: Apparently, the reason that it makes people so uncomfortable is because it releases the same chemicals as love. And so you're getting that same intensity. And that's why some people have to, like, quickly look away. So it's like oxytocin, dopamine, and...
1: Phenylethylamine.
0: Yeah, that's the correct, like, scientific way of saying it.
1: Also, I just want to point out I haven't broken eye contact yet.
0: Okay, you're obsessed with me.
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0: FM in the afternoon. It's Wendy and Keith, and I've talked about this a little bit before. We are very opposite, right? Like, I am definitely a people pleaser, whereas you're like...
1: I haven't pleased anybody in years.
0: Yeah, I mean, I was going to phrase it differently, but sure, we'll go with that. Say hi to your wife. That was a good one.
1: It's, you know, it's a good one, and you have to point it out. It's always a sign of a good joke. Did you hear what I just said?
0: Yeah. Anyway, I'm too busy laughing at how funny I am. But you know what I found out? The people pleaser in me, who tries to, you know, go out of her way to help other people. If someone else is a people pleaser, they might relate to this. I found out that if you actually want someone to like you, you should be doing the opposite.
1: So, like, you should be trying to, like, ignore them, like, hard to get? Like, is that what you're...
0: No, like, instead of giving to people, you should be asking for small favors. Like, not favors where you're asking the world, but like, hey, can you do this little task for me? Or like, can you get this for me? Because then someone in their mind, I found out, has to like justify why they're going out of their way for you, which makes them like by default like you.
1: See, I feel like this is like you're trying to inveigle somebody into the relationship, or like even like any friendship or anything like that, because it's like you're trying to like breed a dependence, which seems disingenuous. So I don't know if I agree with it, but...
0: You worked the word of the day in.
1: And that's what I do.
0: Nice. Okay, well, I like that recall, but I didn't make this up. I'm just going off of what psychology, because I've been trying to become less of a people pleaser. So I'm just working off what psychology tells me. If you're like a therapist or something, though, and you think otherwise, then please put your wisdom upon us.
1: Absolutely.
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3: 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If you're sitting at home wondering if it's too late to come on out, stop waiting. There's still plenty of time to get down here before they wrap up at 4 p.m. The rain has stayed light, and the food is hot at Rise Fries, and Peyton's Pantry has some delicious desserts on board. And all these incredible rides are still lined up and looking amazing. 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And of course, I've still got some treaties from MyFM to give away. 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
8: The Ottawa Valley's three-day forecast from the MyFM Weather Center. We have a special weather statement in effect with localized heavy rainfall possible. Today we'll have periods of rain with a risk of thunderstorms. High of 20, feeling more like 27. Tonight we'll have periods of rain with a risk of thunderstorm and a low of 13. Tomorrow we can also expect periods of rain with a high of 25. And Tuesday, sunshine with a high of 27. I'm Alyssa Brush with the Ottawa Valley's breaking and local news.

0: My Fam in the Afternoon. It's Wendy and Keith, and I'm wondering, how many local businesses have you been to and scanned those QR codes?
1: Me? None, but I've been telling all my friends to go because, like, I can't win. So for me, hogging up all the barcode space, it's just, it's not very practical. But for anybody listening out there, if you want a brand new barbecue for your front deck, back porch, wherever you're grilling up your stuff, we could hook you up with that. We could also get you $500 and 4 Blue Jays tickets because, I mean, what says summer? Like, sitting out under the wide open dome in Toronto and catching a fastball when it gets knocked out of the park, and then you get to like throw it back in the other team's face and be like, oh, I caught that. Go Jays, go.
0: I can tell that you're in radio. You really created a visual there.
1: I set the scene, Wendy.
0: You did set the scene.
1: So if you want to have that scene set in front of your eyes, here's what you got to do. You go see the folks at Farmstead Cheese House and Gelateria, an authentic taste of Italy in your own backyard. Or you can always pop in to see the folks at Victorian Suite and expect the unexpected.
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3: 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Now, this is my final broadcast for the day. 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I also want to give a shout-out to Gabe Gaudette, who's on stage right now. 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Sarah Shea's out.

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0: FM in the afternoon. It's Wendy and Keith.
1: Katy Perry, I don't know if you saw this. Apart from dating Justin, no, I was going to say Timberlake.
0: Wow.
1: Trudeau.
0: One
1: of those JT fellas.
0: Yeah.
1: She has been having a little bit of a rough time lately, specifically at a show. I think it was over the weekend or earlier this week, but I'm sure somebody on our team thought it was a good idea to shove her inside of a big, giant plastic bottle, and they pushed her out into the crowd to do like a crowd surfing kind of thing, but it didn't really go the way she intended.
0: How do you expect that to go?
1: I honestly couldn't tell you. But anyway, what happened was she was like out there, you know, doing her thing, rolling around in the bottle and everything's fine. And then she's trying to get back to the stage and trying to convince the people that they're like pushing her along that she's going to get back this way. But they're like, and they just kind of kept
0: pushing her.
1: Yeah, so they just kind of kept pushing her out farther into the audience. And I think this is a very good example of why celebrities shouldn't be allowed to do things like this. Like, if you want to crowd surf, great. Do
0: the
1: that.
0: The classic way.
1: Yeah, go do a crowd surf. It's fine. Mm-hmm. But, like, putting yourself in a big plastic bottle that could get, like, shoved around and, like, that's just, it's taking things a little too far.
0: But also, like, the shape of it. Like, if you're in a ball, for example, like one of those big plastic balls, mm-hmm. you can guide it, but a plastic bottle is hard to maneuver. Like, for the crowd to get that back, it's not, like, that would be really hard.
1: Mm-hmm. Yeah, also probably a good idea to stick to a plastic bag blowing in the wind instead of a plastic bottle rolling around on top of the crowd.
0: Well, and not to mention her boyfriend, ex-Prime Minister Justin Trudeau, literally banned plastic for a whole country. So this is kind of ironic.
1: Mm.
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0: May.
1: 5 a.m. in the afternoon. It's Wendy and Keith. And Keith, how do you sleep? What position is your go-to?
2: I'm usually like a one arm under the pillow, one knee up on my right, or I guess my left knee's up, so I'm on my right side.
1: I'll have to look into what that means, because sometimes, you know, positions show that you're stressed or something, so I'll have to look into that. But the reason that I'm asking is because I saw this chart of positions that people sleep in, and one of them in particular had me a little bit confused. It's called the starfish.
2: Yeah, so, like, you mean you're just, like, laying, like, on your back or maybe your front, but, like, you're just kind of, like, arms out to the side, legs out to the side.
1: Yeah.
2: Like, you're strapped to all four corners of the bed kind of thing.
1: Yeah. Mm. And I'm just wondering, who is actually sleeping like that?
2: Ugh, probably nobody. That seems more like a nap position.
1: How is that a nap position?
2: You know, napping's a whole different set of rules, man. Like, there's positions I've napped in that I wouldn't wish on my worst enemy, but they felt really good at the time. That one's a good one. I find usually, too, if it's like a middle of the day, like an afternoon nap, sometimes I'll just do like a face down, like kind of maybe head to the side thing, like you're like a toy, like a nutcracker that just kind of fell over, like one of those. Mm. I don't know. It's like a whole different ballgame. Like, those positions, yeah, it's just different for sleep and naps. Maybe that's it.
1: I think that how you sleep says a lot about a person. So I'd be just so curious, too. Is it creepy just to go and, like, watch people and be like, how do you sleep?
2: Yes.
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10: The Ottawa Valley's three-day forecast from the MyFM Weather Center. We have a special weather statement in effect with localized heavy rainfall possible. Today we'll have periods of rain with a risk of thunderstorms. High of 20, feeling more like 27. Tonight we'll have periods of rain with a risk of thunderstorm and a low of 13. Tomorrow we can also expect periods of rain with a high of 25. And Tuesday, sunshine with a high of 27. I'm Alyssa Brush with the Ottawa Valley's breaking and local news.

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0: 5M in the afternoon. It's Wendy and Keith, and it's time for What in the Word? Word, word, word, word, word, word, word, word.
1: What in the word again? So Wendy's going to give us a word. We got to try and figure out what it means. I've got my thinking cap on. I've been taking my lion's mane, my ginkgo biloba, and I'm ready. So let's go.
0: Your ginkgo biloba what?
1: Ginkgo biloba.
0: Oh, sure. I know what that means, just like I know what kludge means.
1: That's the word kludge?
0: Kludge.
1: You search a hard G like kludge?
0: It says kludge. Like a J, kludge.
1: Oh, with a J?
0: Yeah.
1: Oh.
0: So, well, that's the phonetics. Because you know what, that's my go-to. As smart as I am.
1: Okay, so.
0: No, the real spelling is with a G. It's K-L-U-D-G-E. Kludge.
1: See, this is another one of those words. Like, I really do think there's a very, like, I've read a lot of books. Let me put it this way. I've read many books.
0: Have you, though? It's not showing.
1: I've spoken for almost 40 years, and kludge has never come up.
0: Well, maybe you should expand your lexicon.
1: It's a hard I pronunciation in there, but go ahead. Do you use a sentence for me?
0: As someone who looks at phonetics, like I'm telling you what to do. So your sentence, Andy knocked out a hasty kludge.
1: And scene.
0: I wasn't done yet.
1: Oh, we're done.
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8: Here's the Ottawa Valley's three-day forecast from the MyFM Weather Center. We have a special weather statement in effect with localized heavy rainfall possible. Today we'll have periods of rain with a risk of thunderstorms. High of 20, feeling more like 27. Tonight we'll have periods of rain with a risk of thunderstorm and a low of 13. Tomorrow we can also expect periods of rain with a high of 25. And Tuesday, sunshine with a high of 27. I'm Alyssa Brush with the Ottawa Valley's breaking and local news.

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7: Here's the Ottawa Valley's three-day forecast from the MyFM Weather Center. We have a special weather statement in effect with localized heavy rainfall possible. Tonight we'll have periods of rain with a risk of thunderstorm and a low of 13. Tomorrow we can also expect periods of rain with a high of 25. And Tuesday, sunshine with a high of 27. I'm Alyssa Brush with the Ottawa Valley's breaking and local news.

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7: The Ottawa Valley's three-day forecast from the MyFM Weather Center. We have a special weather statement in effect with localized heavy rainfall possible. Tonight we'll have periods of rain with a risk of thunderstorm and a low of 13. Tomorrow we can also expect periods of rain with a high of 25. And Tuesday, sunshine with a high of 27. I'm Alyssa Brush with the Ottawa Valley's breaking and local news.
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4: When severe weather strikes, MyFM is your source for valuable up-to-date weather alerts. MyFM local weather alert goes into effect 24/7 for every severe weather threat within the region. Severe thunderstorm warnings, humidity alerts, air quality, hail warnings, you'll get it all with MyFM local weather alert. When severe weather strikes, trust MyFM. 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
8: Here's the Ottawa Valley's three-day forecast from the MyFM Weather Center. We have a special weather statement in effect with localized heavy rainfall possible. Tonight we'll have periods of rain with a risk of thunderstorm and a low of 13. Tomorrow we can also expect periods of rain with a high of 25. And Tuesday, sunshine with a high of 27. I'm Alyssa Brush with the Ottawa Valley's breaking and local news.

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10: Here's the Ottawa Valley's 3-day forecast from the MyFM Weather Center. We have a special weather statement in effect with localized heavy rainfall possible. Tonight we'll have periods of rain with a risk of thunderstorm and a low of 13. Tomorrow we can also expect periods of rain with a high of 25. And Tuesday, sunshine with a high of 27. I'm Alyssa Brush with the Ottawa Valley's breaking and local news.

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